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Join me. I'm going to be out live August 15th. That's Saturday at Castle Danger Brewery celebrating their 15th golden anniversary. The tap room from 11 a.m. until 10 p.m. will have live music, specialty beers, food trucks, and more. And then you cap off the night with the golden anniversary ATV giveaway. One lucky winner will ride away with a brand new 2026 Kawasaki Brute Force 450 ATV and a Flow Cargo Max trailer.

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1: I know. 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Hold still. I got it. Hold on. Get the tweezers and... 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
1: And I said, hey, Lama, hey, how about a little something, you know, for the effort, you know? And he says, oh, there won't be any money. But when you die, on your deathbed, you will receive total consciousness. So I got that going for me, which is nice.
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0: 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Thanks to you, the KQ Morning Show continues to be the most listened to radio show in the Northland and one of the top shows in the nation. 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
1: 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Yeah, blisters. 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

3:29 on the afternoon train wreck. Tom Robick here, solo. Jesse back again on Wednesday. You guys are trying to break me up here because I'm getting so many people texting in, you know, offering condolences with Wally the dog. Wally had a good life, you know. He was 13 and change, long time for a dog his size, you know. And we, of course, second guess, you know, was it time for him to go? And I, you know, we really don't know that, but filled with some grief and happiness thinking about, you know, about his life and all that. And anybody that's had a dog, you understand these things, you know. They're just part of your family. So I do appreciate all the messages of condolences and all that. It's very kind. It's very sweet. And certainly do appreciate it. I know that Mary Beth does as well. And it feels a little different without him. But, you know, again, that's part of the pact you make with your dog. And as I said before, smile. Smile at your dog, not just your dog, but any dog. Because it's the same release of dopamine they get when they're getting a treat or going on a walk. That's just a fascinating study, as far as I'm concerned. Anyway, hope you are doing well, that your weekend went well. It's 3:31. We've got Brian Adams, Run to You on Classic Rock KQ.

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Classic Rock, KQ, welcomes the Tribute Fest, August 28th and 29th at Bayfront Festival Park, the Northland's end of summer party. 2 days of rock cover bands across two stages, raising funds and awareness for homeless veterans through the Minnesota Assistance Council for Veterans. Tributes to Elton John, Billy Joel, Lynyrd Skynyrd, Aerosmith, Cheap Trick, Alice in Chains, and many more. Classic Rock, KQ, welcomes the Tribute Fest, the Northland's end of summer party.